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1: Good evening, I'm Todd Stapleton with WKRV Weather. It's brought to you by Weber's Jewelry in Titopolis. For tonight, we'll see mostly clear skies tonight with a low of 60. For tomorrow, Sunday, sunny with a high of 81. She'll say yes when you surprise her with a gorgeous ring from Weber's Jewelry. When your heart is sure, be sure to visit Weber's Jewelry on Main Street in Titopolis.

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0: Runaway Train, that's Soul Asylum. I'm Maria Danza. Thanks for hanging out with us this weekend. We heard Orleans and Bon Jovi before that. And Bon Jovi just marked the 40th anniversary of their breakthrough album, Slippery When Wet. And this has just happened this past Tuesday. And this album went on to be Billboard's top-selling album of 1987, has since been certified 15 times platinum. So it's a legendary one. 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

0: Mike the Mechanics and Silent Running. I'm Maria Danz, and of course, Mike Rutherford, a member of Genesis back in the early days, and their landmark debut 1969 album, From Genesis to Revelation, is going to be coming out with a new series of reissues, a deluxe CD, 4 Blu-ray box set, a 2 LP edition, and a remix and remastered 2 CD edition, and it's all with the approval of the original band members, Tony Banks, Peter Gabriel, Anthony Phillips, and Mike Rutherford. It's coming out on October 9th.
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14: This is severe weather season. Severe thunderstorms and tornadoes can develop rapidly. 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
1: Good evening, I'm Todd Stapleton with WKRV Weather. It's brought to you by Weber's Jewelry in Titopolis. For tonight, we'll see mostly clear skies tonight with a low of 60. For tomorrow, Sunday, sunny with a high of 81. She'll say yes when you surprise her with a gorgeous ring from Weber's Jewelry. When your heart is sure, be sure to visit Weber's Jewelry on Main Street in Titopolis.

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We're

0: Turn It On Again, that is Genesis. I'm Maria Danza. 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
6: Good evening, I'm Todd Stapleton with WKRV Weather. 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For tomorrow, Sunday, sunny with a high of 81. 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

0: When It's Love, that's Van Halen. I'm Maria Danza. And if you're into the whole eclipse thing, the eclipse of the century is coming a year from now. In August of 2027, a total solar eclipse is going to make one part of the world go dark for 6 minutes and 23 seconds, the longest anywhere on the planet. That is until 2114.
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1: Good evening, I'm Todd Stapleton with WKRV Weather. It's brought to you by Weber's Jewelry in Titopolis. For tonight, we'll see mostly clear skies tonight with a low of 60. For tomorrow, Sunday, sunny with a high of 81. She'll say yes when you surprise her with a gorgeous ring from Weber's Jewelry. When your heart is sure, be sure to visit Weber's Jewelry on Main Street in Titopolis.

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1: 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If you're in the game, well then The Stroke's the word.

0: 38 special, rocking into the night. I'm Maria Danza. Let's talk about David Bowie for a second, because fans are getting another preview of his upcoming album filled with early recordings that he made in the 60s with producer Shel Talmy. And he already released I Want Your Love, and now he just released the demo for Today. And, of course, Talmy is best known for working with The Who and The Kinks. So he's a big, big name, you know. And it's called the Shel Talmy Recordings. It's going to be coming out on September 18th. 21 songs on here.
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10: This is severe weather season. Severe thunderstorms and tornadoes can develop rapidly. 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
1: Good evening, I'm Todd Stapleton with WKRV Weather. It's brought to you by Weber's Jewelry in Totopolis. For tonight, we'll see mostly clear skies tonight with a low of 60. For tomorrow, Sunday, sunny with a high of 81. She'll say yes when you surprise her with a gorgeous ring from Weber's Jewelry. When your heart is sure, be sure to visit Weber's Jewelry on Main Street in Totopolis.

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0: I just feel drunk listening to that song. Eddie Grant on Electric Avenue. I'm Maria Danza. Thanks for joining us this weekend. And all right, I know a lot of people are fans of the show The Pitt, and they just released the first look at season 3. And yes, Robbie is back in The Pitt after his hiatus. And this just came out, I think, yesterday. And they say it's going to return season 3 in January of 2027.
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1: Good evening, I'm Todd Stapleton with WKRV Weather. 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For tonight, we'll see mostly clear skies tonight with a low of 60. For tomorrow, Sunday, sunny with a high of 81. She'll say yes when you surprise her with a gorgeous ring from Weber's Jewelry. 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

You know, in 1,000 years, archaeologists are going to find a time capsule, listen to these songs, and think, everyone from that era was a genius. Hey, we're okay taking the credit if you are. 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

0: right here, right now. That's Jesus Jones. I'm Maria Dance. And Anthony Hopkins. Yes, that Anthony Hopkins. Hannibal Lecter. He's 88 years old. He's knighted. He's an Oscar winner. And he just released his first album. It's a classical album that he's been working and composing since his early 20s. And he finally released it yesterday. And it's called Life is a Dream, if you want to check it out.
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2: This is severe weather season. Severe thunderstorms and tornadoes can develop rapidly. 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We'll bring you the latest forecasts from the National Weather Service and current radar reports. 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
1: Good morning, I'm Todd Stapleton with WKRB Weather. For today, we'll see sunny skies with a high of 81. Tonight, partly cloudy skies with a low of 58. For tomorrow, Monday, mostly sunny skies on Monday, we'll see a high of 80. And that's a look at weather on Classic Hits, 107.1 FM, WKRB.

Dennis Police. Happy weekend. It's Marty. So, all right. People are not leaving homes nowadays, and I'll tell you more about that after Billy Joel.

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3: Good morning, I'm Todd Stapleton with WKRV weather for today. We'll see sunny skies with a high of 81. Tonight, partly cloudy skies with a low of 58. For tomorrow, Monday, mostly sunny skies on Monday, we'll see a high of 80. And that's a look at weather on Classic Hits, 107.1 FM, WKRV.

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1: Good morning, I'm Todd Stapleton with WKRV weather for today. We'll see sunny skies with a high of 81. Tonight, partly cloudy skies with a low of 58. For tomorrow, Monday, mostly sunny skies on Monday, we'll see a high of 80. And that's a look at weather on Classic Hits, 107.1 FM, WKRV.

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sun. Tonight, partly cloudy skies with a low of 58. For tomorrow, Monday, mostly sunny skies on Monday, we'll see a high of 80. And that's a look at weather on Classic Hits, 107.1 FM, WKRV.

0: 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It's Marty. 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People now spend a staggering 3 to 6 hours per day on their smartphones. It's not including work-related stuff either.
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12: This is severe weather season. Severe thunderstorms and tornadoes can develop rapidly. 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We'll bring you the latest forecasts from the National Weather Service and current radar reports. 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
1: Good morning, I'm Todd Stapleton with WKRV Weather for today. We'll see sunny skies with a high of 81. Tonight, partly cloudy skies with a low of 58. For tomorrow, Monday, mostly sunny skies on Monday, we'll see a high of 80. And that's a look at weather on Classic Hits, 107.1 FM, WKRV.

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4: Good morning, I'm Todd Stapleton with WKRV weather for today. We'll see sunny skies with a high of 81. Tonight, partly cloudy skies with a low of 58. For tomorrow, Monday, mostly sunny skies on Monday, we'll see a high of 80. And that's a look at weather on Classic Hits, 107.1 FM, WKRV.

0: Triumph, magic power. So people break up some weird things sometimes, right? Americans have ended their relationship with their partner for someone's feet looking weird, or someone left a dollar tip, an expensive meal. That's actually not cool, though. Didn't like the way they chewed gum, so someone dumped someone for that.
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7: 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It's brought to you by Durbin's Overhead Door. 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
2: Good morning, I'm Todd Stapleton with WKRV weather for today. We'll see sunny skies with a high of 81. Tonight, partly cloudy skies with a low of 58. For tomorrow, Monday, mostly sunny skies on Monday, we'll see a high of 80. And that's a look at weather on Classic Hits, 107.1 FM, WKRV.

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0: 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Middle-aged men now have a good excuse to go to the bar with their friends. It's good for their brains. Researchers from the University College of London say that social activities such as evening classes, chess, going out for drinks can maintain mental agility.
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8: 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It's brought to you by Durbin's Overhead Door. 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Saturday, we'll be South of 16 from 7 to 10 p.m. That's coming up this Friday and Saturday at Charter's Patio in downtown Vandalia. 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
9: This is severe weather season. Severe thunderstorms and tornadoes can develop rapidly, and WKRV and WPME will keep you informed when severe weather is a possibility. 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We'll bring you the latest forecasts from the National Weather Service and current radar reports. 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

0: Guns N' Roses, if you're dating someone with philomaphophobia, unless your relationship might be doomed. Philomaphophobia is a deadly fear of kissing. I think I said that right.
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1: Good morning, I'm Todd Stapleton with WKRV weather for today. We'll see sunny skies with a high of 81. Tonight, partly cloudy skies with a low of 58. For tomorrow, Monday, mostly sunny skies on Monday, we'll see a high of 80. And that's a look at weather on Classic Hits, 107.1 FM, WKRV.

0: 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So staying late at the office, go home. 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If you pack up and just go home on time, people will give themselves a chance to recover from the stress of the day. 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
1: Good morning, I'm Todd Stapleton with WKRV Weather. For today, we'll see sunny skies with a high of 81. Tonight, partly cloudy skies with a low of 58. For tomorrow, Monday, mostly sunny skies on Monday, we'll see a high of 80. And that's a look at weather on Classic Hits, 107.1 FM, WKRV.

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Remember when one-hour photo was absolutely amazing? Yeah, that's also when they made the best music. 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

It's Foreigner and Hot Blooded. I'm Jackson Beckham. The band Heart recently celebrated its 50th anniversary. Now word on a new Heart album on the way. More on that just ahead. Here's Genesis, throwing it all away.

0: Minotaur, treat me right. Lately, lots of talk about which foods are the healthiest. Well, let's go back to the basics. Originally, they named 14 superfoods. Get your pen out. Here they are. Beans, blueberries, broccoli, oats, oranges, pumpkin, wild salmon, soy, spinach, tea, tomatoes, turkey, walnuts, and yogurt. And now you know.
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2: The U.S. Treasury quietly released its official financial report for 2025. It appears by its own numbers, the U.S. government seems insolvent. It's reported that the Treasury shows about $6 trillion in assets and over $47 trillion in liabilities. Add it all up, and it looks like the U.S. owes more than $130 trillion it doesn't have. 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
10: This is severe weather season. Severe thunderstorms and tornadoes can develop rapidly. 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

0: 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That's all right. 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Just sing along.
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0: Bon Jovi, and always. The Summer Oneness Tour with the Doobie Brothers and Santana has been awesome. This week, they wrap up on August 26th, Kansas City, August 27th in Minneapolis. Then the Doobie Brothers kick off their Walk This Road Tour once again, starting up September 28th. They'll be in Virginia. Then it's New Jersey, North Carolina, South Carolina, Mississippi, Georgia, and Florida, wrapping up there on October 21st.
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9: 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It will be on Saturday at Charter's Patio in downtown Vandalia from 5 to 10 p.m. 5 to 6 p.m. will be Bubbles for the Kids. 6 to 7 p.m. will be an opportunity to meet your elected officials. The band South of 16 will perform from 7 to 10 p.m. There'll be food trucks and specialty sodas on hand throughout the night. First 300 people will receive a free voucher for a snow cone. 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This ad paid for by the Fayette County Republican Central Committee.
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0: You're cruising along with Jackson Beckham and Dexy's Midnight Runners. 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

0: From the original motion picture soundtrack, it's John Parr with St. Elmo's Fire. So are you missing those pennies in your pocket? They're out of print now, you know. Well, the U.S. Mint is not producing pennies, and now the nickel could be next. Turns out it costs 13 cents or more to produce a single nickel, so they'll be going away too.
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Carry on, my wayward son. I'm Jackson Beckham. Cameron Crowe working on a new biopic all about Joni Mitchell. We'll tell you what we know about it next. Here's Belinda Carlisle, Mad About You.

0: Aerosmith with Angel. Well, there's a new biopic coming out all about Joni Mitchell, and guess who's doing it? Cameron Crowe, of course. He's got three-time Academy Award winner Meryl Streep, set to play Joni Mitchell in her later years. And for the young Joni, Cameron Crowe has selected Anya Taylor-Joy. Progressive Insurance. 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
12: The Fayette County Republican Central Committee will hold Elephants on the Patio. 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The band South of 16 will perform from 7 to 10 p.m. There'll be food trucks and specialty sodas on hand throughout the night. 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This ad paid for by the Fayette County Republican Central Committee.
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0: It's the Blues Traveler doing runaround. Jackson Beckham here. There's now evidence that people who nap are more alert, make better decisions, and do better on memory tests. That's right, take a nap during the day. If you wake up at 7 a.m., the perfect nap time is, around 1 p.m.
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1: I'm Todd Stapleton, taking a look at weekend weather on WKRV. 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For today, see sunny skies with a high of 83, mostly clear skies. Tonight, the low 60, sunny on Sunday with a high of 81. She'll say yes when you surprise her with a gorgeous ring from Weber's Jewelry. 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

Twisted Sister. We're not going to take it. I'm Jackson Beckham. Up next, we'll tell you all about Farm Aid 2026 next month. Is Grand Funk. We're an American band.

0: 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Less than 1% of all traffic fatalities are involving school buses. Did you know kids are 70% safer being on a school bus than in their own parents' car?
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1: I'm Todd Stapleton, taking a look at weekend weather on WKRV. 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For today, we'll see sunny skies with a high of 83. Mostly clear skies tonight, the low 60. Sunny on Sunday with a high of 81. She'll say yes when you surprise her with a gorgeous ring from Weber's Jewelry. 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

Carol Smith, Sweet Emotion, here with Jack Kelly. Do you like action movies? Well, there's a brand new action movie I'll tell you about in theaters everywhere coming up. And now, here's the poll.

0: Flock of Seagulls here with Jack. I Ran So Far Away. Maybe a movie this weekend. There's a brand new movie in theaters. If you like action flicks, nobody does them better than Jason Statham. And it's called A Mutiny. And here's the box office winners from last weekend. Superman, Brand New Day, still number one. Odyssey is number two. Number three is The End of Oak Street. The number four movie, Paw Patrol, the Dino movie. And number five, Kate Sy, Wild Hearts. 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
12: This is Gunn Renfro with the WKRV with forecast for the day. Sunny with a high near 81. Tonight, partly cloudy with a low around 57. Monday, sunny with a high near 81. Monday night, mostly clear with a low around 60. Tuesday, mostly sunny with a high near 82. Tuesday night, partly cloudy with a low around 64. Wednesday, mostly sunny with a high near 86. Wednesday night, a 20% chance of showers before 1 a.m. Mostly clear with a low around 66. And that's a look at your WKRV weather forecast for today.
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0: Here we are, my friend. 23rd day of August, and I want to be Jesse's girl. Here's Rick Springfield.

0: Dance Hall Days, Wang Chung. Well, the Foo Fighters are on tour, but they're going to take a little detour. You might say they might be taking the highway to hell because they're going to go to St. Louis and open for AC/DC during the Back in Black Legends upcoming show in St. Louis on September 8th. And they will be filling in for the Pretty Reckless who have been supporting AC/DC's ongoing U.S. run.
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7: The Fayette County Republican Central Committee will hold Elephants on the Patio. It will be on Saturday at Charter's Patio in downtown Vandalia from 5 to 10 p.m. 5 to 6 p.m. will be Bubbles for the Kids. 6 to 7 p.m. will be an opportunity to meet your elected officials. 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
1: This is Gunn Renfro, the WKRB with forecast for the day. Sunny with a high near 81. Tonight, partly cloudy with a low around 57. Monday, sunny with a high near 81. Monday night, mostly clear with a low around 60. Tuesday, mostly sunny with a high near 82. Tuesday night, partly cloudy with a low around 64. Wednesday, mostly sunny with a high near 86. Wednesday night, a 20% chance of showers before 1 a.m. Mostly clear with a low around 66. And that's a look at your WKRB weather forecast for today.

0: Grateful Dead, Touch of Grey. Let's talk about celebrities. Who's the most overexposed celebrity? I can think of a few. This new survey puts Elon Musk at the top of the list, followed by Taylor Swift, Sydney Sweeney, and Blake Lively. Overexposure occurs when a celebrity appears on multiple media channels, same time, including social media, news outlets, and entertainment platforms.
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8: 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It's brought to you by Durbin's Overhead Door. 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
10: This is severe weather season. Severe thunderstorms and tornadoes can develop rapidly. At WKRV and WPMB, we'll keep you informed when severe weather is a possibility. 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We'll bring you the latest forecasts from the National Weather Service and current radar reports. 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

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You ever seen to have one of those days where it just seems like everybody's getting on your case, from your teacher all the way down to your best girlfriend? 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
1: This is Gavin Renfro with the WKRV weather forecast for today. Sunny with a high near 81. Tonight, partly cloudy with a low around 57. Monday, sunny with a high near 81. Monday night, mostly clear with a low around 60. Tuesday, mostly sunny with a high near 82. Tuesday night, partly cloudy with a low around 64. Wednesday, mostly sunny with a high near 86. Wednesday night, a 20% chance of showers before 1 a.m. Mostly clear with a low around 66. And that's a look at your WKRV weather forecast for today.

0: 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Hard rock and roll is for people. Everybody's got a humbling heart. Don't worry, we'll keep pumping out the music.
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Fleetwood Mac here with Jack. Go Your Own Way. Have you heard about the movie Fast Forever? Well, I'll tell you all about it coming up here on Sunday, 23rd day of August. And now Whitesnake, Is This Love.

0: Out in touch, Darrell Hall, John Hopes, and Vin Diesel has spoken. Filming Fast Forever has a start date and will be the last of the franchise, and Vin says we start shooting in December. And if you remember, the first film of the franchise hit theaters way back in 2001, and Fast Forever, it'll be a while, it'll hit theaters in March of 2028. Whether you get pulled over or get into a crash, drinking and driving will change your whole world. 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
8: This is Gavin Renfro with the WKRV weather forecast for today. Sunny with a high near 81. Tonight, partly cloudy with a low around 57. Monday, sunny with a high near 81. Monday night, mostly clear with a low around 60. Tuesday, mostly sunny with a high near 82. Tuesday night, partly cloudy with a low around 64. Wednesday, mostly sunny with a high near 86. Wednesday night, a 20% chance of showers before 1 a.m. Mostly clear with a low around 66. And that's a look at your WKRV weather forecast for today.
9: The Fayette County Republican Central Committee will hold Elephants on the Patio. It will be on Saturday at Charter's Patio in downtown Vandalia from 5 to 10 p.m. 5 to 6 p.m. will be Bubbles for the Kids. 6 to 7 p.m. will be an opportunity to meet your elected officials. The band South of 16 will perform from 7 to 10 p.m. There'll be food trucks and specialty sodas on hand throughout the night. First 300 people will receive a free voucher for a snow cone, and also the gun raffle will be drawn at 7 p.m. It's Elephants on the Patio, Saturday from 5 to 10 p.m. at Charter's Patio in downtown Vandalia. 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

0: That is Bon Jovi. I'll be there for you. We lost a great drummer this week, Frank Beard, with ZZ Top. Frank was their drummer for like 56 years. And he died at the age of 77. He'd been in hospice when he passed away in Richmond, Texas. And by the way, he was born in Texas. And his family members were at his side. Rest in peace, Frank Beard.
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1: This is John Renfro, the WKRV weather forecast for the day. Sunny with a high near 81. Tonight, partly cloudy with a low around 57. Monday, sunny with a high near 81. Monday night, mostly clear with a low around 60. Tuesday, mostly sunny with a high near 82. Tuesday night, partly cloudy with a low around 64. Wednesday, mostly sunny with a high near 86. Wednesday night, a 20% chance of showers before 1 a.m. Mostly clear with a low around 66. And that's a look at your WKRV weather forecast for today.

0: Southern Cross, Crosby, Stills, and Nash. Are you a fan of Jimi Hendrix? Well, there's a documentary that debuted this week on YouTube. It's all part of the celebration of the 57th anniversary of the festival. Jimi Hendrix Live at Woodstock, a second look. Like I said, you can watch it now. It's on YouTube. And it's a black and white footage recorded on videotape by a 22-year-old Bard College drama student named Albert Goodman.
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7: 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It's brought to you by Durbin's Overhead Door. 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Then Lane Hosick from 6 to 9 p.m. on Friday evening. 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
9: This is severe weather season. Severe thunderstorms and tornadoes can develop rapidly, and WKRV and WPMB will keep you informed when severe weather is a possibility. 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
1: This is Gunman for the WKRB with forecast for the day. Sunny with a high near 81. Tonight, partly cloudy with a low around 57. Monday, sunny with a high near 81. Monday night, mostly clear with a low around 60. Tuesday, mostly sunny with a high near 82. Tuesday night, partly cloudy with a low around 64. Wednesday, mostly sunny with a high near 86. Wednesday night, a 20% chance of showers before 1 a.m. Mostly clear with a low around 66. And that's a look at your WKRB with a forecast for today.

0: First, love is alive. 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Then, love is a battlefield. 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But thankfully, they wrote songs about it.
1: 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Oh.

0: That is Journey, Who's Crying Now, here with Jack. And I'll tell you who's crying. Anybody that gets beat up by Jason Statham. Action movie hero. He's got another one. He just keeps cranking them out. This one's called Mutiny. Brand new, opens this weekend in theaters everywhere. And still the number one movie at the box office is Spider-Man. 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
9: This is Gunrun from the WKRV with forecast for today. Sunny with a high near 81. Tonight partly cloudy with a low around 57. Monday, sunny with a high near 81. Monday night, mostly clear with a low around 60. Tuesday, mostly sunny with a high near 82. Tuesday night, partly cloudy with a low around 64. Wednesday, mostly sunny with a high near 86. Wednesday night, a 20% chance of showers before 1 a.m. Mostly clear with a low around 66. And that's a look at your WKRV with a forecast for today.
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0: Hey, good news. Week number two of the preseason's almost over. And there's only 3 weeks of the preseason, which is good. One game that's coming up tonight. Seahawks will be at the Titans. And now here's Starship, and nothing's going to stop us now.

0: Into Deep Genesis, and let's talk about the Foo Fighters. They have their own stadium tour going on, but they're going to take a little detour. You might say they're going to the highway to hell. They're joining AC/DC as the opening act in St. Louis. That's going to come up September 8th again. The Foo Fighters opening for AC/DC in St. Louis on September 8th.
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1: This is Gunn Renfro, the WKRV weather forecast for today. Sunny with a high near 81. Tonight, partly cloudy with a low around 57. Monday, sunny with a high near 81. Monday night, mostly clear with a low around 60. Tuesday, mostly sunny with a high near 82. Tuesday night, partly cloudy with a low around 64. Wednesday, mostly sunny with a high near 86. Wednesday night, a 20% chance of showers before 1 a.m. Mostly clear with a low around 66. And that's a look at your WKRV weather forecast for today.

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Sweet Child of Mine, that's Guns N' Roses. I'm Maria Danson. Coming up, some news about season 3 of The Pit. Right now, it's Van Morrison and Brown Eyed Girl.

0: Little Miss can't be wrong. That's a Spin Doctors. I'm Maria Danz. And speaking of doctors, season 3 of The Pit, they just released a little preview of it on Friday. And they say that, yes, Robbie is back in The Pit. And it's going to be coming out, I think, in January of 2027. So stay tuned. Whether you get pulled over or get into a crash, drinking and driving will change your whole world. 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
8: This is Gunn Renfro, the WKRV weather forecast for today. Sunny with a high near 81. Tonight, partly cloudy, low around 57. Monday, sunny with a high near 81. Monday night, mostly clear with a low around 60. Tuesday, mostly sunny with a high near 82. Tuesday night, partly cloudy with a low around 64. Wednesday, mostly sunny with a high near 86. Wednesday night, a 20% chance of showers before 1 a.m. Mostly clear with a low around 66. And that's a look at your WKRV weather forecast for today.
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0: Promises, promises. That's Naked Eyes. I'm Maria Danza. And it looks like Serena Williams and Carlos Alcaraz will compete in the U.S. Open Mixed Doubles Championship. They announced this yesterday. They are part of the last three wild cards for the tournament, which starts on Tuesday, August 25th. The last time Serena won a mixed doubles title was in 1998.
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9: 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It will be on Saturday, at Charter's Patio in downtown Vandalia from 5 to 10 p.m. 5 to 6 p.m. will be Bubbles for the Kids. 6 to 7 p.m. will be an opportunity to meet your elected officials. 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This ad paid for by the Fayette County Republican Central Committee.
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0: Stay with me. That's Rod Stewart. I'm Maria Danza, and Rod Stewart recently had surgery, had a stent procedure done, and they said that everything went well, and he's doing well. He had to cancel the rest of his tour for now, but yeah, he's getting better. As a matter of fact, he was spotted enjoying a night out in Scotland with his family, and I'm looking at a picture of him right now. He looks great.
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1: This is Gavin Renfro, the WKRB weather forecast for the day. Sunny with a high near 81. Tonight, partly cloudy with a low around 57. Monday, sunny with a high near 81. Monday night, mostly clear with a low around 60. Tuesday, mostly sunny with a high near 82. Tuesday night, partly cloudy with a low around 64. Wednesday, mostly sunny with a high near 86. Wednesday night, a 20% chance of showers before 1 a.m. Mostly clear with a low around 66. And that's a look at your WKRB weather forecast for today.

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another brick in the wall. It's Pink Floyd. I'm Maria Danz, and it looks like the Marvel Cinematic Universe is finally getting their wish. More on that coming up right now. Sammy Hagar.

0: on downtown Vandalia will be Lane Hosick from 11:30 to 1 on Friday, then Lane Hosick from 6 to 9 p.m. on Friday evening. Saturday will be south of 16 from 7 to 10 p.m. That's coming up this Friday and Saturday at Charter's Patio in downtown Vandalia. 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
1: This is severe weather season. Severe thunderstorms and tornadoes can develop rapidly. At WKRV and WPMB, we'll keep you informed when severe weather is a possibility. 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We'll bring you the latest forecasts from the National Weather Service and current radar reports. 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
1: This is Gunrun for the WKRV with forecast for the day. Sunny with a high near 81. Tonight, part of the cloudy with a low around 57. Monday, sunny with a high near 81. Monday night, mostly clear with a low around 60. Tuesday, mostly sunny with a high near 82. Tuesday night, partly cloudy with a low around 64. Wednesday, mostly sunny with a high near 86. Wednesday night, a 20% chance of showers before 1 a.m. Mostly clear with a low around 66. And that's a look at your WKRV weather forecast for today.

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0: I love rock and roll. Joan Jett and the Blackhearts. I'm Maria Danz, and you know Joan Jett had to cancel some shows because she had some orthopedic surgery, so hopefully she's doing fine. But on Friday, she's going to be putting out the 45th anniversary edition of I Love Rock and Roll. Yep, August 28th is the release date. 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
7: This is Gunrun for the WKRV with forecast for the day. Sunny with a high near 81. Tonight, partly cloudy with a low around 57. Monday, sunny with a high near 81. Monday night, mostly clear with a low around 60. Tuesday, mostly sunny with a high near 82. Tuesday night, partly cloudy with a low around 64. Wednesday, mostly sunny with a high near 86. Wednesday night, a 20% chance of showers before 1 a.m. Mostly clear with a low around 66. And that's a look at your WKRV weather forecast for today.
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0: 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Here's The Police.

0: is a new book, part of the publisher's The Great American series, and it is called Fleetwood Mac and Rumors 50 Years, coming out on October 27. 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
1: This is Gavin Renfro with the WKRV weather forecast for tonight. Partly cloudy with a low around 57. Tomorrow it's sunny with a high near 81. That night mostly clear with a low around 60. Tuesday mostly sunny with a high near 82. Tuesday night partly cloudy with a low around 64. Wednesday mostly sunny with a high near 86. Wednesday night a 20% chance of showers and thunderstorms before 1 a.m. Mostly clear with a low around 66. Thursday, sunny at the high near 86. Thursday night, mostly clear with a low around 64. And that's a look at WKRV weather forecast for tonight.

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0: Stone Cold, that is Rainbow. I'm Maria Danza, and Rishi Blackmore, of course, left Deep Purple to form Rainbow and join Rainbow. But recently, he joined them. It happened on August 12th for the first time since 1993. Joined them on stage at Jones Beach Theater in Wanton, Long Island. And, of course, he joined them on Smoke on the Water. 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
6: This is Gavin Renfro with the WKRV weather forecast for tonight. Partly cloudy with a low around 57. Tomorrow it's sunny with a high near 81. That night mostly clear with a low around 60. Tuesday mostly sunny with a high near 82. Tuesday night partly cloudy with a low around 64. Wednesday mostly sunny with a high near 86. Wednesday night a 20% chance of showers and thunderstorms before 1 a.m. Mostly clear with a low around 66. Thursday, sunny at the high near 86. Thursday night, mostly clear with a low around 64. And that's a look at WKRV with the forecast for tonight.
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0: Okay, we admit it. There are a few things more important than listening to great music. Like, sleeping. 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
1: This is Garen Renfro with the WKRV weather forecast for tonight. Partly cloudy for low around 57. Tomorrow it's sunny, the high near 81. That night mostly clear to low around 60. Tuesday mostly sunny, the high near 82. Tuesday night partly cloudy to low around 64. Wednesday mostly sunny, the high near 86. Wednesday night a 20% chance of showers and thunderstorms before 1 a.m. Mostly clear with a low around 66. Thursday sunny, the high near 86. Thursday night mostly clear with a low around 64. And that's a look at WKRV with the forecast for tonight.

0: 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I'm Maria Danza, and I don't know if there's any truth to this whatsoever. There are rumors flying around. Fan forums, music podcasts, stuff like that. And they're all discussing rumors that Depeche Mode may tour in 2027. But no announcement has been made, so we'll keep you posted. 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
8: This is Garen Renfro with the WKRV weather forecast for tonight. Partly cloudy with a low around 57. Tomorrow it's sunny with a high near 81. That night mostly clear with a low around 60. Tuesday mostly sunny with a high near 82. Tuesday night partly cloudy with a low around 64. Wednesday mostly sunny with a high near 86. Wednesday night a 20% chance of showers and thunderstorms before 1 a.m. Mostly clear with a low around 66. Thursday, sunny at the high near 86. Thursday night, mostly clear with a low around 64. And that's a look at WKRV with the forecast for tonight.
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8: 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It's brought to you by Durbin's Overhead Door. 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

0: Rocking Down the Highway, that is the Doobie Brothers. I'm Maria Danza, and that's what I'm going to be doing just minutes from right now. Rocking Down the Highway, I'll be cranking us up. And you do the same thing. That's going to do it for me. Thank you for listening. Enjoy the rest of your weekend, and have a fantastic week.
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1: This is Gavin Renfro with the WKRV weather forecast for tonight. Partly cloudy with a low around 57. Tomorrow it's sunny with a high near 81. That night mostly clear with a low around 60. Tuesday mostly sunny with a high near 82. Tuesday night partly cloudy with a low around 64. Wednesday mostly sunny with a high near 86. Wednesday night a 20% chance of showers and thunderstorms before 1 a.m. Mostly clear with a low around 66. Thursday, sunny at the high near 86. Thursday night, mostly clear with a low around 64. And that's a look at WKRV weather forecast for tonight.